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0: In just a few minutes, we'll be right back and you'll be hearing another big hit. 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

play the best of the 70s, 80s, and 90s. And when we say we're playing the best, we're not messing around here. I mean, we're not doing this. This isn't some sort of game, you know. This is serious business. We've got a lot of fun to have, and we've got to get to it, okay? So let's stop messing around. 97.7, Max FM.

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Well, I guess that's a boogie, the life we love to live. And the second one, that's easy. 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Remember, the third one is the rhythm, and it's still strange yet. And that's just a preview of the things you're gonna get. Yeah.

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South Georgian Bay's biggest hits of the 70s, 80s, and 90s. 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
1: Good morning, I'm Martin Vanderwood. Donald Trump continues to obsess about Canada. He spent part of his Sunday afternoon on his Truth Social network, calling Canada one of the worst abusers in trade with the United States. In another post, he claimed Canadian companies are lining up to move to the U.S. A man is recovering in a Toronto hospital after a plane crash near Creemore. The airplane went down in a wooded area Saturday afternoon near County Road 9. The 46-year-old pilot from Clearview Township was taken to a local hospital before being airlifted to a Toronto hospital with non-life-threatening injuries. A family in Wasaga Beach lost their home to fire on Saturday afternoon. Town fire crews were called to a place on Moseley Street in the area of 45th Street. The people inside the house escaped safely along with a dog, but several cats perished. The fire's not considered suspicious. Canadians in three federal ridings are heading to the polls today in by-elections. Voters in Vancouver, Toronto, and Chicoutimi will choose new MPs. The Liberals are defending two of the seats, while the Conservatives are hoping to hold on to the Quebec riding. The by-elections follow the resignations or departures of the previous MPs. U.S. forces have struck Iranian targets near the Strait of Hormuz, marking the first American military action against Iran in a month. The Americans say the strikes targeted Iranian forces preparing to launch rockets and sea mines. Iran responded by firing missiles toward U.S. bases in Jordan. Jordan says it intercepted 8 projectiles. And now sports.
2: I'm RJ Brighthead with the morning sports. The Blue Jays swept the Mariners with a 7-0 win. Max Scherzer struck out 10 and now has the 9th most strikeouts all time. Jays are off today, then start a huge series in Cleveland tomorrow. The Guardians beat Kansas City yesterday to stay a game and a half ahead of the Jays for the final wild card. For the other teams in playoff spots, the winners were the Rays, Yankees, Astros, Dodgers, Braves, and Phillies. Losing were the Red Sox, White Sox, Brewers, and Cubs. The BC Lions beat Ottawa. The Red Blacks are 0-11 this season. Three-time NFL Defensive Player of the Year Aaron Donald ended his retirement to rejoin the Rams. At the U.S. Open, big upset. Novak Djokovic lost in the first round, falling to Mariano Navone. Venus Williams lost in what could be her final singles match at a Grand Slam. Leila Fernandez and Denis Shapovalov both won. And Scottie Scheffler's the FedEx Cup champ, moving him past Tiger Woods for the most career earnings on the PGA Tour. That's sports. The forecast is next.
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1: Clouds and showers today with a chance of a thunderstorm and a high around 23. The showers should taper off overnight, a low of 19. For tomorrow, the chance of some morning showers and then clearing in the afternoon, a high of 26. Back to showers and up to 27 for Wednesday.
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Anywho, such is life. I'm not going to complain. At least I'm alive. But I am getting old. That's for sure. Benny Mardones to get things going into the night.

The best mix of the 70s, 80s, and 90s. Because we can't afford the rights to the 2000s. Who knew the 2000s were so greedy? 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

The best mix of the 70s, 80s, and 90s. Because we can't afford the rights to the 2000s. Who knew the 2000s were so greedy? 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

Boston and more than a feeling. 17 minutes after 6. I'm going to play this again. I've played this before. It's the lead singer doing the vocals for that track without the music.

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6: Well, not going to be the best day today, unfortunately. Showers, maybe a thunderstorm, and a high of 23. Let's check out the long range here. Tomorrow, sun and cloud, 40% chance of showers in 26. Wednesday, cloudy, 60% chance of showers in 27. For Thursday, cloudy in 24. Friday, sun and cloud in 23. And for next weekend, sun and cloud with highs around 23 or 24. There you go.

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2: Good morning, I'm Martin Vanderwood. Donald Trump continues his rants against Canada on social media. He took to Truth Social yesterday, saying Canada's among the worst abusers for trade and has been ripping off the U.S. for decades. The president also claimed in another post that Canadian businesses are lining up to move their operations south of the border. Several Canadian websites briefly displayed Lake Ontario as Lake America yesterday. This was after Google Maps renamed the lake for U.S. users in order to appease Donald Trump. Maps on websites, including Hydro One, the LCBO, Go Transit, and a federal agency, displayed the wrong name for a time. Hydro One says the error came from a third-party mapping service and has been corrected. A man is recovering in a Toronto hospital after a plane crash near Creemore. The airplane went down in a wooded area Saturday afternoon near County Road 9. The 46-year-old pilot from Clearview Township was first taken to a local hospital and then airlifted to Toronto with non-life-threatening injuries. There are three federal by-elections today in different parts of the country. Ridings in Vancouver and Toronto are safe Liberal seats, but the vote in a riding north of Quebec City is expected to be close. That was held by the Conservatives, and if they don't keep it, there are bound to be more questions about the leadership of Pierre Poilievre. In sports, the Blue Jays completed a three-game sweep of Seattle, blanking the Mariners 7-0. Max Scherzer struck out 10 over 7 innings while allowing just one hit. The Jays are off today before a crucial series in Cleveland. The Guardians are 1.5 games ahead of Toronto in the race for a wild card spot. In the CFL, the BC Lions had a 45-24 win over the winless Ottawa Red Blacks. We'll check the forecast next.
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2: Clouds and showers today with a chance of a thunderstorm and a high around 23. The showers should taper off overnight, a low of 19. For tomorrow, the chance of some morning showers and then clearing in the afternoon, a high of 26. Back to showers and up to 27 for Wednesday.
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Max 97.7, there's Toto. Love isn't always on time. They were on time last night at the RBC Amphitheater playing alongside

0: Remember him? Christopher Cross in concert last night alongside Toto and the Romantics. It was a great show.
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0: Cloudy skies today. Chance of a shower or thunderstorm at a high of 23. Right now in Barrie and Angus, it's 19.

How about those Jays? What a weekend for Jays fans. We're going to talk about that next hour. 6:55. It's Monday. We're back at it for another week, man. We can do it. Your local news is next at 7 o'clock.

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1: Good morning, I'm Martin Vanderwood. Donald Trump continues to obsess about Canada. He spent part of his Sunday afternoon on his Truth Social network, calling Canada one of the worst abusers in trade with the United States. In another post, he claimed Canadian companies are lining up to move to the U.S. A man is recovering in a Toronto hospital after a plane crash near Creemore. The airplane went down in a wooded area Saturday afternoon near County Road 9. The 46-year-old pilot from Clearview Township was taken to a local hospital before being airlifted to a Toronto hospital with non-life-threatening injuries. A family in Wasaga Beach lost their home to fire on Saturday afternoon. Town fire crews were called to a place on Mosley Street in the area of 45th Street. The people inside the house escaped safely along with a dog, but several cats perished. The fire's not considered suspicious. Canadians in three federal ridings are heading to the polls today in by-elections. Voters in Vancouver, Toronto, and Chicoutimi will choose new MPs. The Liberals are defending two of the seats, while the Conservatives are hoping to hold on to the Quebec riding. The by-elections follow the resignations or departures of the previous MPs. NASA's Next Generation Telescope has blasted off from Florida on a mission to explore dark energy, black holes, and distant worlds. It'll capture views of space 100 times wider than Hubble or James Webb. After a 100-day journey to a point about a million miles from Earth, the Nancy Grace Roman Telescope will begin surveying the universe. It is named after NASA's first chief astronomer and first female executive. And now sports.
2: I'm RJ Brighthead with the Morning Sports. The Blue Jays swept the Mariners with a 7-0 win. Max Scherzer struck out 10 and now has the ninth most strikeouts all time. Jays are off today, then start a huge series in Cleveland tomorrow. The Guardians beat Kansas City yesterday to stay a game and a half ahead of the Jays for the final wild card. For the other teams in playoff spots, the winners were the Rays, Yankees, Astros, Dodgers, Braves, and Phillies. Losing were the Red Sox, White Sox, Brewers, and Cubs. The BC Lions beat Ottawa. The Red Blacks are 0-11 this season. Three-time NFL Defensive Player of the Year Aaron Donald ended his retirement to rejoin the Rams. At the U.S. Open, big upset. Novak Djokovic lost in the first round, falling to Mariano Navone. Venus Williams lost in what could be her final singles match at a Grand Slam. Leila Fernandez and Denis Shapovalov both won. And Scotty Scheffler's the FedEx Cup champ, moving him past Tiger Woods for the most career earnings on the PGA Tour. That's sports. The forecast is next.
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1: Clouds and showers today with a chance of a thunderstorm and a high around 23. The showers should taper off overnight, a low of 19. For tomorrow, the chance of some morning showers and then clearing in the afternoon, a high of 26. Back to showers and up to 27 for Wednesday.
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0: o'clock. It's Monday. What a great weekend for Jays fans. I was glued to the boob tube all weekend long as the Jays swept Seattle. Scherzer pitched an amazing game. And how about Kirk? Alejandro! He's playing amazingly these days, and he actually stole a base. He stole second, which was his second stolen base in his entire baseball career. But way to go to Kirky. I love that dude. And, of course, there was this moment from Buck Martinez.
1: Swing and a drive. Get up, Buck. Get out of here. I'm gone.
0: Martinez saying an official goodbye to Toronto. He was entered into the Blue Jays Hall of Excellence.
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0: Going to be cloudy today with a chance of showers, maybe even a thunderstorm and a high of 23. Sun and cloud tomorrow, 40% chance of showers and a high of 26. And showers on the way for Wednesday, hot, high of 20.

It'll blow your mind. 7:27. We got some South Georgian Bay news coming up next at 7:30. Ryan Adams on tour right now. He's just in TO at Oshawa. This

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2: Good morning, I'm Martin Vanderwood. Donald Trump continues his rants against Canada on social media. He took to Truth Social yesterday, saying Canada's among the worst abusers for trade and has been ripping off the U.S. for decades. The president also claimed in another post that Canadian businesses are lining up to move their operations south of the border. Several Canadian websites briefly displayed Lake Ontario as Lake America yesterday. This was after Google Maps renamed the lake for U.S. users in order to appease Donald Trump. Maps on websites, including Hydro One, the LCBO, Go Transit, and a federal agency, displayed the wrong name for a time. Hydro One says the error came from a third-party mapping service and has been corrected. A man is recovering in a Toronto hospital after a plane crash near Creemore. The airplane went down in a wooded area Saturday afternoon near County Road 9. The 46-year-old pilot from Clearview Township was first taken to a local hospital and then airlifted to Toronto with non-life-threatening injuries. There are three federal by-elections today in different parts of the country. Ridings in Vancouver and Toronto are safe Liberal seats, but the vote in a riding north of Quebec City is expected to be close. That was held by the Conservatives, and if they don't keep it, there are bound to be more questions about the leadership of Pierre Poilievre. In sports, the Blue Jays completed a three-game sweep of Seattle, blanking the Mariners 7-0. Max Scherzer struck out 10 over 7 innings while allowing just one hit. The Jays are off today before a crucial series in Cleveland. The Guardians are 1.5 games ahead of Toronto in the race for a wild card spot. In the CFL, the BC Lions had a 45-24 win over the winless Ottawa Red Blacks. We'll check the forecast next.
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2: Clouds and showers today with a chance of a thunderstorm and a high around 23. The showers should taper off overnight, a low of 19. For tomorrow, the chance of some morning showers and then clearing in the afternoon, a high of 26. Back to showers and up to 27 for Wednesday.
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3: Good morning, South Georgian Bay. Hope you had a great weekend. It's Monday. We're back at it, 7:33. I got all the big hits you grew up with from the 70s, 80s, and 90s all morning long, like Night Ranger, Sister Christian on 97.7.

At home, he's just that old guy yelling, "Get the hell off my lawn." But here, he's still yelling, but also playing the biggest hits of the 70s, 80s, and 90s. So it kind of takes a little bit of the edge off it. It's the Hitman in the Morning on Max 97.7.

0: Floyd. Another brick in the wall, part deux. 7:45. Hard to believe, but summer's over. The final long weekend of summer coming up. And memories of summer is going down in Wasaga Beach. All kinds of fun for the whole family. Going to be food trucks, a Ferris wheel, adult beverages. I don't have those anymore. God, I miss them. Great music, too. Motown, classic yacht rock, and party hits all weekend long in Wasaga Beach. The perfect send-off to the summer of 2026. Festivities begin on Thursday of this week and continue through Saturday.
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0: Could be a wet one today. Cloudy with showers, maybe a thunderstorm at a high of 23.

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2: Good morning, I'm Martin Vanderwood. Donald Trump continues to obsess about Canada. He spent part of his Sunday afternoon on his Truth Social network, calling Canada one of the worst abusers in trade with the United States. In another post, he claimed Canadian companies are lining up to move to the U.S. A man is recovering in a Toronto hospital after a plane crash near Creemore. The airplane went down in a wooded area Saturday afternoon near County Road 9. The 46-year-old pilot from Clearview Township was taken to a local hospital before being airlifted to a Toronto hospital with non-life-threatening injuries. A family in Wasaga Beach lost their home to fire on Saturday afternoon. Town fire crews were called to a place on Mosley Street in the area of 45th Street. The people inside the house escaped safely along with a dog, but several cats perished. The fire's not considered suspicious. Canadians in three federal ridings are heading to the polls today in by-elections. Voters in Vancouver, Toronto, and Chicoutimi will choose new MPs. The Liberals are defending two of the seats, while the Conservatives are hoping to hold on to the Quebec riding. The by-elections follow the resignations or departures of the previous MPs. U.S. forces have struck Iranian targets near the Strait of Hormuz, marking the first American military action against Iran in a month. The Americans say the strikes targeted Iranian forces preparing to launch rockets and sea mines. Iran responded by firing missiles toward U.S. bases in Jordan. Jordan says it intercepted 8 projectiles. And now sports.
3: I'm RJ Brighthead with the Morning Sports. The Blue Jays swept the Mariners with a 7-0 win. Max Scherzer struck out 10 and now has the 9th most strikeouts all time. Jays are off today, then start a huge series in Cleveland tomorrow. The Guardians beat Kansas City yesterday to stay a game and a half ahead of the Jays for the final wild card. For the other teams in playoff spots, the winners were the Rays, Yankees, Astros, Dodgers, Braves, and Phillies. Losing were the Red Sox, White Sox, Brewers, and Cubs. The BC Lions beat Ottawa. The Red Blacks are 0-11 this season. Three-time NFL Defensive Player of the Year Aaron Donald ended his retirement to rejoin the Rams. At the U.S. Open, big upset. Novak Djokovic lost in the first round, falling to Mariano Navone. Venus Williams lost in what could be her final singles match at a Grand Slam. Leila Fernandez and Denis Shapovalov both won. And Scotty Scheffler's the FedEx Cup champ, moving him past Tiger Woods for the most career earnings on the PGA Tour. That's sports. The forecast is next.
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2: Clouds and showers today with a chance of a thunderstorm and a high around 23. The showers should taper off overnight, a low of 19. For tomorrow, the chance of some morning showers and then clearing in the afternoon, a high of 26. Back to showers and up to 27 for Wednesday.
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5: 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Nothing compares to you.

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0: 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Gonna go crazy on you. It's the Hitman, and it's coming. Those are the sounds of winter. Well, it is coming, whether you like it or not. Summer coming to an end, officially, this coming weekend. And if you're a skier or boarder, you'll be happy to know that it snowed in Banff yesterday, and Whistler is expecting snow this week.
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0: Well, we're expecting some showers tonight, so that event may be canceled.
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0: Going to be a wet one today. Cloudy with showers, maybe a thunderstorm, and a high of 23. Sun and cloud tomorrow, 40% chance of showers and a high of 26. Wednesday, 60% chance of showers, a cloudy day, and hot, high of 27. Right now in Collingwood at the beach, 19 degrees.

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1: Good morning, I'm Martin Vanderwood. Donald Trump continues his rants against Canada on social media. He took to Truth Social yesterday, saying Canada's among the worst abusers for trade and has been ripping off the U.S. for decades. The president also claimed in another post that Canadian businesses are lining up to move their operations south of the border. Several Canadian websites briefly displayed Lake Ontario as Lake America yesterday. This was after Google Maps renamed the lake for U.S. users in order to appease Donald Trump. Maps on websites, including Hydro One, the LCBO, Go Transit, and a federal agency, displayed the wrong name for a time. Hydro One says the error came from a third-party mapping service and has been corrected. A man is recovering in a Toronto hospital after a plane crash near Creemore. The airplane went down in a wooded area Saturday afternoon near County Road 9. The 46-year-old pilot from Clearview Township was first taken to a local hospital and then airlifted to Toronto with non-life-threatening injuries. There are three federal by-elections today in different parts of the country. Ridings in Vancouver and Toronto are safe Liberal seats, but the vote in a riding north of Quebec City is expected to be close. That was held by the Conservatives, and if they don't keep it, there are bound to be more questions about the leadership of Pierre Poilievre. In sports, the Blue Jays completed a three-game sweep of Seattle, blanking the Mariners 7-0. Max Scherzer struck out 10 over 7 innings while allowing just one hit. The Jays are off today before a crucial series in Cleveland. The Guardians are 1.5 games ahead of Toronto in the race for a wild card spot. In the CFL, the BC Lions had a 45-24 win over the winless Ottawa Red Blacks. We'll check the forecast next.
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1: Clouds and showers today with a chance of a thunderstorm and a high around 23. The showers should taper off overnight, a low of 19. For tomorrow, the chance of some morning showers and then clearing in the afternoon, a high of 26. Back to showers and up to 27 for Wednesday.
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3: 833 on the phone, it's Lisa Lynn Harris from Wasaga Beach. Good morning, Lisa.
4: Good morning, Kenny. How you doing?
3: I'm fantastic. How was your weekend?
4: Really good. Really good. We could have used some better weather, but
3: yeah,
4: it's on its way.
3: Yeah, well, let's hope for good weather this coming weekend because it's one of the biggest weekends, if not the biggest weekend of the year in Wasaga Beach.
4: Yeah, hands down. I've checked the weather report, and it's looking like clear skies. So this Thursday, Friday, and Saturday, completely free, hosted a beach area four. We're bringing back memories of summer for three nights of amazing music spanning five decades.
3: Nice. 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
4: 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We have a great selection of food vendors, all local from the area. 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And we're going to have a 65-foot Ferris wheel that once you get up to the top, you're going to have those amazing views of South Georgian Bay.
3: Nice. Now, there's also going to be the Yacht Rock Show with the soft rock sounds of the 70s and 80s, including Hall & Oates, Toto, Christopher Cross, Steely Dan, Kenny Loggins, and Michael McDonald.
4: Yeah.
3: Sorry, I was just doing my 70s and 80s yacht rock DJ thing.
4: I love it. Yeah, it's that amazing music of those musicians from the late 70s, early 80s, like you said, Toto, Steely Dan, Christopher Cross. It's going to be a great, great show. And they're really just the most fantastic band. They've been gigging all around Ontario this summer, so we're super pleased to have them.
3: Nice. Saturday night, it's the Legends of Motown. Tell us about that.
4: It's a full on Motown tribute of what I believe to be the best music ever made. They come in costumes, wigs, hairstyles. There's dance routines. There's a real educational component to it as well. There's a narrator with the show who gives some really interesting facts about, you know, music and culture at the time that really helps you relate to what the music's written about. And then on Friday night as well, for our millennial friends, we don't want to leave them out. We've got Wing Night the Band. They're a sensational band. They've been doing tons of shows up in our area over the past couple of years, and they're all hip-hop and R&B covers, so lots to dance to, lots to sing along with.
3: A big weekend coming up at Wasaga Beach. All the details are online at wasagabeach.com/memories of summer. Lisa, thanks for joining us, and good luck with the weather.
4: Thanks for having us. We'll see you on the beach.
3: Yeah, it's Queen on Mac.

0: 97.7, Corey Hart wearing his sunglasses at night. 8:49 on a wet Monday morning. Hope you had a great weekend. It's the Hitman on your radio, and it's hard to believe, but summer's almost over. The big final weekend of summer, Labor Day, coming up this coming weekend. The CNE coming to a close. And another sure sign that fall and winter on the way, the GNE is coming up next month. September 25th to 27th.
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0: Going to be a cloudy day with a chance of showers early this morning, then showers beginning later on this morning. Risk of a thunderstorm this afternoon. And today's high should hit about 23. Right now in Collingwood at the beach, it's 19 with Pearl Jam. 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

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We got all the big hits from the 70s, 80s, and 90s for your workday. 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

0: Prince, 1999. How'd you like to go to Turks and Caicos and vacation in Prince's old mansion down there on the island of Provo, Providenciales? Yeah. Well, when he passed, some investor bought his beautiful mansion. I've been there. It is gorgeous. Right on the ocean with its own beach and way too many amenities to mention on the radio. But it's a pretty good deal. It's only $12,000 to $36,000 a night.
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2: Clouds and showers today with a chance of a thunderstorm and a high around 23. The showers should taper off overnight, a low of 19. For tomorrow, the chance of some morning showers and then clearing in the afternoon, a high of 26. Back to showers and up to 27 for Wednesday.
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Remember the scene with Mike Tyson in The Hangover where he's doing the air drums for this song? Mike says he was high on blow the whole time. He was just completely wasted when he was filming that movie. Apparently he got sober. Let's hope so. Anyways, that stuff will kill you. Phil Collins in the air tonight. The big hits from the 70s, 80s, and 90s all morning long on Max.

0: It's 97.7 Donna Summer there. I Will Survive. It's the Hitman, and what an exciting weekend for Jays fans. OMG, they are on fire. They swept Seattle over the weekend, winning again yesterday, 7-0. Scherzer pitched an amazing game. Unbelievable. And Kirk, Alejandro! Man, is he ever on fire. And not only did he get a home run, but he stole second base. And that was only the second steal in his entire baseball career.
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6: Clouds and showers today with a chance of a thunderstorm and a high around 23. The showers should taper off overnight, a low of 19. For tomorrow, the chance of some morning showers and then clearing in the afternoon, a high of 26. Back to showers and up to 27 for Wednesday.
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0: 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Crazy Talk. 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
1: Clouds and showers today with a chance of a thunderstorm and a high around 23. The showers should taper off overnight, a low of 19. For tomorrow, the chance of some morning showers and then clearing in the afternoon, a high of 26. Back to showers and up to 27 for Wednesday.
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1: Clouds and showers today with a chance of a thunderstorm and a high around 23. The showers should taper off overnight, a low of 19. For tomorrow, the chance of some morning showers and then clearing in the afternoon, a high of 26. Back to showers and up to 27 for Wednesday.
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1: Clouds and showers today with a chance of a thunderstorm and a high around 23. The showers should taper off overnight, a low of 19. For tomorrow, the chance of some morning showers and then clearing in the afternoon, a high of 26. Back to showers and up to 27 for Wednesday.
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3: Clouds and showers today with a chance of a thunderstorm and a high around 23. The showers should taper off overnight, a low of 19. For tomorrow, the chance of some morning showers and then clearing in the afternoon, a high of 26. Back to showers and up to 27 for Wednesday.
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1: Good afternoon. I'm Martin Vanderwood. A man is recovering in a Toronto hospital after a plane crash near Creemore. The airplane went down in a wooded area Saturday afternoon just off County Road 9. The 46-year-old pilot from Clearview Township was taken to a local hospital before being airlifted to Toronto with non-life-threatening injuries. Three Midland teenagers faced charges after an assault last night at a convenience store. OPP say a 17-year-old sustained minor injuries and a weapon was involved in the altercation. A 16-year-old faces assault-related charges, and a 15-year-old and a 16-year-old have been charged with possession of a weapon for a dangerous purpose. A family in Wasaga Beach lost their home to fire on Saturday afternoon. Town fire crews were called to a place on Mosley Street in the area of 45th Street. The people inside the house escaped safely along with a dog, but several cats perished. The fire is not considered suspicious. Unifor has ratified a new 3-year deal with General Motors. It brings top wages on the production line to just over $50 an hour and skilled trades pay to $62. The automaker plans to upgrade its Oshawa plant to build heavy-duty trucks and spend millions to enable its St. Catharines factory to build the latest transmissions and engines. So far, no plans have been announced for the company's plant in Ingersoll, which has been idle and the workers on indefinite layoff. The deal is similar to one reached with Ford. There are three federal by-elections today in different parts of the country. Ridings in Vancouver and Toronto are safe Liberal seats, but the vote in a riding north of Quebec City is expected to be close. That was held by the Conservatives, and if they don't keep it, there are bound to be more questions about the leadership of Pierre Poilievre. U.S. forces have struck Iranian targets near the Strait of Hormuz, marking the first American military action against Iran in a month. The Americans say the strikes targeted Iranian forces preparing to launch rockets and sea mines. Iran responded by firing missiles towards U.S. bases in Jordan. Jordan says it intercepted 8 projectiles. In sports, it's a day off for the Toronto Blue Jays. They kick off a 3-game set tomorrow against Cleveland, who have the last American League wildcard spot. Toronto is 1.5 games back. That's news and sports. The forecast is next.
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1: Clouds and showers with the chance of a thunderstorm this afternoon and temperatures around 23. Showers ending overnight, a low of 19. Tomorrow we may get a few morning showers and then clearing up in the afternoon, a high of 26. And showers and 27 for Wednesday.
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You're not going to believe it in a few seconds. A blast from the past. Yes, I'm back, baby. I'll tell you who I am in a few secs. Here's Green Day, Max 97.7.

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97.7, and there's a local woman in a black dress, the Hollies. It's Joe Cahill, back on the radio. Yes, can you believe it? Joe Cahill, you probably wonder, who the heck is Joe Cahill? What, that name is familiar to me. Remember before Max, we were 97.7 The Beach? Yes, I was the original morning kind of person. Yes, that's me. I've been away for a couple of years doing some, you know, missionary work stuff. But I've always had my foot back here in Simcoe County, and I'm thrilled to be back here filling in. Just you know, for the odd little break and for the odd shift every once in a while. But yeah, it's been crazy the last 10 years here in Wasaga and the whole Collingwood area. It's changed, eh? Wow, this is crazy. We'll get into all of that as I kind of reacquaint myself and throw some stories at you as to what we've been doing over the last little while, and of course keep you updated on what's happening. Big weekend happening here in the beaches.

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2: 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I mean, Italian slacks. I had long, shaggy hair. 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
1: 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There's David Wilcox in downtown. Came uptown. It's Joe Cahill. Yes, we're back, baby. Back on the radio once again after 10 long years. That's longer than Colin James. 10 long years since we've been back, and it's a thrill for me just to be yakking at you for a little while anyways. I'm going to be filling in for folks the next little while. 10 years, eh? Can you believe 10 years ago, we didn't have a casino. We didn't have a Costco going in just around the corner. Can't believe it. Two places where you can drop $200 in about 5 seconds.
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5: Clouds and showers with the chance of a thunderstorm this afternoon and temperatures around 23. Showers ending overnight, a low of 19. Tomorrow we may get a few morning showers and then clearing up in the afternoon, a high of 26. And showers and 27 for Wednesday.
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0: Max 97.7, playing the big hits from the 70s, 80s, and 90s. There's Phil Collins and Groovy Kind of Love. Joe Cahill with you here back on the airwaves once again here on a Monday. Kind of gloomy, a little bit rainy today. Hopefully the rain will hold off for the ladies' bicycle ride night happening tonight around 8 o'clock. They're meeting at 28 Middleton in the beach. That's the utilities building by the path south of Pearl. Bring a light, you know, a headlight. You got to have the flashing little reflectors on your bike ride. They usually go for a fun, relaxed 12 to 15 kilometer bike ride. That's not relaxed for me, but still, it's pretty good. 12, 15 Ks. No racing, no pressure at all. They're just getting their bodies moving in the evening. Bunch of laughs. It's the ladies' bike night happening tonight at 8 o'clock here in the beach.
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97.7. It's Joe Cahill here on a lovely Monday. Coming up, we're going to talk about the trade wars between Canada and the U.S. Yes, we're getting political. Yes, we are, folks. Here's Triumph, laying on the line. Max, 97.7.

0: 97.7. Big hits of the 70s, 80s, and 90s. There's Oasis in Look Back in Anger. Joe Cahill here on a Monday. Glad you're along. Yes, I'm back, baby. Joe Cahill, yes, the original morning guy. Back when Max was the beach. But now, we're not in the beach. We're across from the Chrysler dealership. You're on 26. I know, it's a long story. But it's great to be back. Great to be back on the airwaves. Okay, so here's the latest down in the States and Canada and the big trade war going on. Don't want to get too political, but we all know what Trumpy did, right? He decides to rename Lake Ontario to Lake America, like that's going to take. Over the weekend, Dougie Ford, he puts up this big, huge sign down in Grimsby saying that this is Lake Ontario. So just for the people in Grimsby, just in case you've forgotten what the name of the lake is. Oh, what about out in Kingston, down that way? Anyways, so they got this big sign up now to basically tell Trump, no, it's going to be Lake Ontario forever, like it is, obviously. And now to respond to that, Trump has decided to rename the German measles the American measles.
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2: Clouds and showers with the chance of a thunderstorm this afternoon and temperatures around 23. Showers ending overnight, a low of 19. Tomorrow we may get a few morning showers and then clearing up in the afternoon, a high of 26. And showers and 27 for Wednesday.
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0: 97.7. There's Paula Abdul and Straight Up. It's Joe Cahill here on a Monday. And did you see the ball game yesterday? Blue Jays 7-0 sweeping the Seattle Mariners. So prior to that, they were about 3.5 games, or they were 3.5 games out of the wild card. Now they're only a game and a half back at 68-70 on the season. The big story, of course, was the old man, Max Scherzer. 10 strikeouts. He surpasses Gaylord Perry, 9th overall in strikeouts all time in the major leagues. But Blue Jays, can they make the playoffs? That's the big question. After last year, teasing us, Game 7 of the World Series, and then it's kind of been up and down all season long. But now, just a game and a half. They're off today, and then they have a big series beginning with Cleveland tomorrow. So, can it be done? You're telling me there is a chance?
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6: Clouds and showers with the chance of a thunderstorm this afternoon and temperatures around 23. Showers ending overnight, a low of 19. Tomorrow we may get a few morning showers and then clearing up in the afternoon, a high of 26. And showers and 27 for Wednesday.
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0: 97.7, big hits of the 70s, 80s, and 90s. There's a big one from Journey, and Don't Stop Believin'. How you doing? It's Joe Cahill back with you here on the last day of August. Is that a little depressing? Yes. Last day of August this summer just went right by. First of September is tomorrow, and then this weekend, it's our final long weekend. It's soon going to be upon us, but we're gonna throw it out in style, baby. The Memories of Summer concert, 3 days down on Wasega Beach, 3 nights with the big beachfront music festival, activities for the whole family. We've got the Ferris wheel, the food trucks, the adult beverages, and the live music each night on Thursday, Friday, and Saturday. Saturday will be the Motown show. Thursday, we got the Yacht Rock stuff, which is great. And then Wing Night is going to be on a Friday. Not a real Wing Night, but the band Wing Night. They're going to be playing. It's going to wrap up a big summer. And the big fireworks show will happen over Georgian Bay. That'll happen on Saturday as well. Perfect send off to summer. And it's happening on Thursday right up until Saturday. 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

And there's a flock of seagulls. Iran, Joe Cahill here, and my spidey sense tells me Spider-Man is just kicking butt at the box office. Details coming up. 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

0: Clouds and showers with the chance of a thunderstorm this afternoon and temperatures around 23. Showers ending overnight, a low of 19. Tomorrow, we may get a few morning showers and then clearing up in the afternoon, a high of 26. And showers and 27 for Wednesday.
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0: Max 97.7, playing the big hits from the 70s, 80s, and 90s. There's Queen with Somebody to Love. Joe Cahill with you on a Monday. Glad you're along. First day back after a little bit of a hiatus. Getting used to everything. What buttons put do what? You know, around here. This board is like crazy. But that's my problem, not yours. I'll try to keep it an accident-free day as best I can. A couple celebrity birthdays to pass along. Van Morrison is 81. Do you believe that? 81 years old for Van Morrison. Of course, best known for Brown Eyed Girl and Moon Dance. Debbie Gibson, not as well known musically, but still she, you know, one of those teenage heartthrobs there back in the 70s and 80s. 56 years old for Debbie Gibson. Richard Gere is 77, great actor. Of course, best known for Pretty Woman and with Julia Roberts. And Chris Tucker is 55. Golfer Patrick Harrington is also 55 years old, three-time champion on the golf tour. And speaking of golf, did you see Scottie Scheffler yesterday winning the tour championship? $10 million. That's craziness. $10 million for winning the tour championship, and he's now surpassed Tiger. He's the man right now when it comes to golf. $10 million, and I can hardly keep it in the fairway. Unbelievable.
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4: Clouds and showers with the chance of a thunderstorm this afternoon and temperatures around 23. Showers ending overnight, a low of 19. Tomorrow we may get a few morning showers and then clearing up in the afternoon, a high of 26. And showers and 27 for Wednesday.
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0: Yes, Max, 97.7. Big hits of the 70s, 80s, and 90s. There's Mama Let 'Em Play and Doucette. Joe Cahill wrapping her up for day number one. Whew. Got through it. Didn't break anything, which is fantastic. My buddy Rob Matice is coming in just a little while. After that, my old friend Rockin' Rod, which God love him, still hanging in there after 150 years in the radio business. So Rockin' Rod, weeknights here on Max 97.7. And my old buddy as well, Kenny the Hitman. We worked together a million years ago back in the Big Smoke. Of course, Max is home of Kenny the Hitman every single morning, and we'll check in with him tomorrow morning, bright and early. Big hits of the 70s, 80s, and 90s. Have a great day, everybody. We'll yak at you tomorrow.
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The Cranberries on Max 97.7, the big hits of the 70s, 80s, and 90s. Man, Joe has these headphones cranked. It's good to hear Joe Cale's voice back on the radio. 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Last time I was here, it was 97.7 The Beach. He has returned, the prodigal son. You can hear Joe all week. He's going to cover for Sarah. I got some Duran Duran coming up this hour, music news as well. Right now, the Guess Who, No Sugar Tonight / New Mother Nature. 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
1: I'm getting pumped for this event already. The Stonebirds Wasauga Beach Blues Festival returns 3 days. 20 acts, 2 stages, and some of the best blues artists you're going to hear. Stonebirds Wasauga Beach Blues on the weekend of September 18th through the 20th. You can see bands such as, this is just a couple, Mike McCarthy Band, the Mudmen will be there. They're fantastic. LMT Connection, Miss Emily, and so much more. If you want to check out the whole list and get your tickets, simply go to wasaugabeachblues.com. I believe today is the last day for early bird prices, so you want to go, you better get there on that site today. Don't forget, Friday night will be the tribute night, AC/DC tribute. Thunderstruck will be playing that night. And the last night, the closing night, Sunday, Last Waltz, a musical celebration of the band, is going to be happening. So there's something happening Friday right through till Sunday evening. It's going to be a fantastic festival. The weather's always nice. It's always sunshine over at Wasauga Beach. So we'll keep our fingers crossed.
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3: Clouds and showers with the chance of a thunderstorm this afternoon, and temperatures around 23. Showers ending overnight, a low of 19. Tomorrow we may get a few morning showers and then clearing up in the afternoon, a high of 26, and showers and 27 for Wednesday.
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play the best of the 70s, 80s, and 90s. And when we say we're playing the best, we're not messing around here. I mean, we're not doing this. This isn't some sort of game, you know. This is serious business. We've got a lot of fun to have, and we've got to get to it, okay? So let's stop messing around. 97.7 Max FM.

yeah. There's nothing like some Bob Marley and the Wailers, even when the sun's not shining. That sounds, that went down pretty good today, I gotta say. My name is Rob Matthys, with you till 6 o'clock this evening. Of course, the usual shenanigans are on the way. We've got some music news lined up for you. The social media status of the day is coming too. Right now, Kim Mitchell is doing his rock and roll duty, as am I, on Max.

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1: Music news time. Pearl Jam. They're going to celebrate their 35th anniversary of the release of their debut album, 10, by releasing 10 live. It's coming out on vinyl the end of November, 29th to be exact. It was recorded back in 2016 at the Wells Fargo Center in Philadelphia when the band played 10 in its entirety for the second time ever. Eddie Vedder came up with the idea after he learned the band had sold out their 10th consecutive show at the venue. Now, we mentioned this a number of months ago. Sebastian Bach finally made his first live debut with Twisted Sister. Can you imagine? I wonder if you wore the makeup. It happened last Friday night there. The band played under their alter ego, Bent Brother. So not marketed as Twisted Sister, but Bent Brother. Set list included, of course, Twisted Sister classics and a handful of Skid Row tunes like Youth Gone Wild and I Remember You. We should be playing that here. Later, they actually did a bit of a dedication to Dolly Parton as well, Tim Curry, and a former Twisted drummer, the late A.J. Perreault.
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6: Clouds and showers with the chance of a thunderstorm this afternoon and temperatures around 23. Showers ending overnight, a low of 19. Tomorrow we may get a few morning showers and then clearing up in the afternoon, a high of 26. And showers and 27 for Wednesday.
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3: Good afternoon. I'm Matt Sittler. Three youths have been charged in connection with an assault investigation in Midland. Sunday, officers responded to an assault in progress at a convenience store on Midland Avenue. Officers spoke with a 17-year-old male who'd sustained minor injuries. A weapon had been involved in the altercation, and three youths, aged 16 and 15, were charged under the Youth Criminal Justice Act. All have future court dates. Several Canadian websites briefly displayed Lake Ontario as Lake America yesterday. This was after Google Maps renamed the lake for U.S. users in order to appease Donald Trump. Maps on websites, including Hydro One, the LCBO, Go Transit, and a federal government site, displayed the wrong name for a time. Hydro One says the error came from a third-party mapping service and has since been corrected. Meanwhile, U.S. President Trump continued his rants against Canada on social media. Trump took to Truth Social, saying Canada is amongst the worst abusers for tariffs and has long been ripping off the U.S. for decades. The president also encouraged Canadian businesses affected by the trade war to move their operations south of the border. A man is recovering in a Toronto hospital after a plane crash near Creemore. The airplane went down in a wooded area Saturday afternoon near County Road 9. The 46-year-old pilot from Clearview Township was taken to a local hospital before being airlifted to a Toronto area hospital with non-life-threatening injuries. And winter has come for one area of Canada. The Sunshine Ski Resort in Banff posted photos of a heavy snowfall hitting their resort. Despite August not even being done yet, the resort's snowfall is actually a week later than the first snowflakes of 2025. In sports, the Jays play the Guardians tomorrow night. That's news and sports. Your weather forecast is next.
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3: Cloudy with scattered showers tonight and the risk of a thunderstorm, low near 19. Clouds and rain continuing tomorrow but clearing late in the day, high of 26. Clouds and scattered showers Wednesday, high of 27, the low near 15.
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strong will survive. Air Streams Advance, we run on Max 97.7, the big hits of the 70s, 80s, and 90s. Rob's Briefs coming up later on this hour. That's a quick look at today's headlines. Got some AC/DC lined up, Beck as well. First, from the title with the same name, here's Hotel California, the Eagles on Max 97.7.

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1: Here's another event coming up this weekend that's going to be a blast and a half. The Memories of Summer. The final long weekend of summer will soon be upon us. That's why you want to spend some time at Memories of Summer. It's a three-night beachfront music festival featuring activities for the whole family. Ferris wheels, food trucks, adult beverages, live music each night, including the timeless. We got Motown, the one night of Motown music. We got classic yacht rock favorites as well, plus a crowd-pleasing party hits. Right as Wasaga Beach comes alive with music and celebration. It's going to wrap up with a spectacular fireworks. I guess that's on the Saturday evening right over Georgian Bay. It's going to be awesome, creating a perfect send-off to summer in Wasaga Beach. It's happening the 3rd through the 5th. That's this Thursday through Saturday. And look for Max 97.7 Community Cruiser. We'll be there a couple of nights. Grab your Stick It to the Max sticker and might even have some swag left over. Come on by and say hi.
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4: Clouds and showers with the chance of a thunderstorm this afternoon and temperatures around 23. Showers ending overnight, a low of 19. Tomorrow we may get a few morning showers and then clearing up in the afternoon, a high of 26. And showers and 27 for Wednesday.
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Brothers Blue Rodeo and How Long on Max 97.7, the big hits of the 70s, the 80s, and the 90s. My name is Rob Matista, looking at some news headlines coming up this hour. First, though, it's Men at Work, Down Under.

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1: You know, it's hard to believe tomorrow is the first day of September. I still think it's May, for heaven's sakes. What happened? September is a very busy month. I got some key dates you might want to write down. Labor Day, of course, is the 7th. That's next Monday week today. Beer Lovers Day, ironically, same day, September the 7th. Coincidence? I think not. If you're a football fan, of course, the NFL season starts on the 9th. Next Tuesday, I guess. U.S. Open Women's Singles Final is on September the 12th. The Men's Singles, they go the next day, the 13th. It is, if you're a fan of Talking Like a Pirate, talk like a pirate day. I can't believe they have their own day. It's September the 19th, and boo! Autumn begins September 22nd. Now, I'm not booing autumn. I mean, as a season, it's okay, but it signals the end of summer, and that makes me sad.
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6: Clouds and showers with the chance of a thunderstorm this afternoon and temperatures around 23. Showers ending overnight, a low of 19. Tomorrow, we may get a few morning showers and then clearing up in the afternoon, a high of 26. And showers and 27 for Wednesday.
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1: First up today, a woman in Spain returned from vacation to find three strangers living in her home. Man, I guess it could have been worse. 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
1: Good afternoon, I'm Matt Sittler. Three youths have been charged in connection with an assault investigation in Midland. Sunday, officers responded to an assault in progress at a convenience store on Midland Avenue. Officers spoke with a 17-year-old male who'd sustained minor injuries. A weapon had been involved in the altercation, and three youths, aged 16 and 15, were charged under the Youth Criminal Justice Act. All have future court dates. Several Canadian websites briefly displayed Lake Ontario as Lake America yesterday. This was after Google Maps renamed the lake for U.S. users in order to appease Donald Trump. Maps on websites including Hydro One, the LCBO, Go Transit, and a federal government site displayed the wrong name for a time. Hydro One says the error came from a third-party mapping service and has since been corrected. Meanwhile, U.S. President Trump continued his rants against Canada on social media. Trump took to Truth Social, saying Canada is amongst the worst abusers for tariffs and has long been ripping off the U.S. for decades. The president also encouraged Canadian businesses affected by the trade war to move their operations south of the border. A man is recovering in a Toronto hospital after a plane crash near Creemore. The airplane went down in a wooded area Saturday afternoon near County Road 9. The 46-year-old pilot from Clearview Township was taken to a local hospital before being airlifted to a Toronto area hospital with non-life-threatening injuries. And winter has come for one area of Canada. The Sunshine Ski Resort in Banff posted photos of a heavy snowfall hitting their resort. Despite August not even being done yet, the resort's snowfall is actually a week later than the first snowflakes of 2025. In sports, the Jays play the Guardians tomorrow night. That's news and sports. Your weather forecast is next.
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1: Cloudy with scattered showers tonight and the risk of a thunderstorm, low near 19. Clouds and rain continuing tomorrow but clearing late in the day, high of 26. Clouds and scattered showers Wednesday, high of 27, the low near 15.
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Yeah, Mickey, it's guys like you. There's Tony Basil on Max 97.7. The big hits of the 70s, 80s, and 90s. Good evening. Good Monday evening. A little gloomy today. Some rain on the way if it's not already raining where you are. And lots of it, according to the weather forecast. We'll be checking the weather forecast for you all evening long, as we always do. Let's see. What have I got coming up this hour? Oh, yeah. Random trivia. We call it What the Fact. Sponsored by the fine folks at the Hive Restaurant and Pub in the WB. Contest is still running, too. Chance to win some cash. Got those details on the way. Nazareth is right around the corner in English. Right now, Rough Trade, Fashion Victim on Max 97.7.

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1: We gave away a ton of stickers at Blue Mountain this past weekend. They had their Rock Fest. We were there all day Saturday. Met a ton of people. If I met you, it was a pleasure to meet you. A lot of people from out of town, but they're now new Max fans. That's the whole idea. We had a blast. Again, I gave away a ton of stickers. Got a bunch of entries just from this past weekend. If you want to check out Max's Facebook page for the Stick It to the Max contest, you can see some of the latest entries. If you've not heard about the contest, let me tell you about it. First, you got to get a sticker. Then you got to stick it somewhere. Then you got to take a picture of it. Then you got to send it to us at max977.ca. And that's it. You're entered to win $250 cold, hard cash. Now, where to get the stickers? Well, at live events like this past weekend. And this weekend, we'll be at Members of Summer in Wasauga Beach. We're there at least Thursday night and Saturday night. So come on by the booth and say hi, grab a sticker. You know the rest. We've got some swag for you, too. One entry per person, and there's only a few days left. The final day of entry is Sunday, September the 6th. Kenny the Hitman will make the announcement on Max Mornings on the 8th after the long weekend. It's the Stick It to the Max contest brought to you by Speedy Glass in Collingwood on Pretty River Parkway and us right here at Max 97.7.
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3: Clouds and showers with the chance of a thunderstorm this afternoon and temperatures around 23. Showers ending overnight, a low of 19. Tomorrow we may get a few morning showers and then clearing up in the afternoon, a high of 26. And showers and 27 for Wednesday.
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I think that's still my favorite Beatles song. There's a ton of them, but that's my favorite. Get Back on Max 97.7, the biggest hits of the 70s, 80s, and 90s. Rob Mattis with you. Thanks for hanging out with me. What the fact still to come this hour? Right now it's REM and Everybody Hurts. Isn't that the truth?

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2: I got four tidbits of trivia for you. What the Fact? Coffee is the world's most recognizable smell. Makes sense. St. Lucia is the only country in the world named after a woman. Seems odd. What the Fact? It takes a week to 10 days to make a jelly bean. Here's a trivia question for you. A week to 10 days for one little old jelly bean. Luckily, they can make thousands at once. Last one, what the Fact? Wasps get aggressive towards the end of the summer because they get drunk on the fermented fruit hanging from trees. They're not angry or mad. They're hammered.
0: Have you caught the buzz? You will at the Hive Restaurant and Pub. 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
7: Clouds and showers with the chance of a thunderstorm this afternoon and temperatures around 23. Showers ending overnight, a low of 19. Tomorrow we may get a few morning showers and then clearing up in the afternoon, a high of 26. And showers and 27 for Wednesday.
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0: April Wine. Say hello on Max 97.7, the big hits of the 70s, 80s, and 90s. April Wine seems to be in perpetual touring mode. They were out with Triumph earlier this year. They're doing their own tour now. They're going to go out with Triumph again for leg number two. I think that starts in late October and throughout November. My name is Rob Mattis. I am signing off for today. Rockin' Rod West will be in after 6 o'clock, and he'll keep you going till 9 o'clock tonight. I'll talk at you tomorrow. Hopefully, I don't need the canoe to work. That'd be good. Behave yourselves. Enjoy this evening if you can. And remember, some people want it to happen. Some wish it would happen. Others make it happen.
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1: Good evening, I'm Matt Sittler. Three youths have been charged in connection with an assault investigation in Midland. Sunday, officers responded to an assault in progress at a convenience store on Midland Avenue. Officers spoke with a 17-year-old male who'd sustained minor injuries. A weapon had been involved in the altercation, and three youths, aged 16 and 15, were charged under the Youth Criminal Justice Act. All have future court dates. Barrie police have laid charges in connection with a human trafficking investigation. In June, police received info that a Barrie man was recruiting females to provide sexual services for an escort service out of his residence. August 12th, officers executed a search warrant at an address in Springwater Township. Later, a 50-year-old was arrested in Mississauga without incident. The accused faces numerous charges. Police say there may be more victims. Anyone who may have been victimized or who has info that could assist with the investigation should contact Barrie Police. A man is recovering in a Toronto hospital after a plane crash near Creemore. The airplane went down in a wooded area Saturday afternoon near County Road 9. The 46-year-old pilot from Clearview Township was taken to a local hospital before being airlifted to a Toronto area hospital with non-life-threatening injuries. And winter has come for one area of Canada. The Sunshine Ski Resort in Banff posted photos of a heavy snowfall hitting their resort. Despite August not even being done yet, the resort's snowfall is actually a week later than the first snowflakes of 2025. In sports, the Jays play the Guardians tomorrow night. That's news and sports. Your weather forecast is next.
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1: Cloudy with scattered showers tonight and the risk of a thunderstorm, low near 19. Clouds and rain continuing tomorrow but clearing late in the day, high of 26. Clouds and scattered showers Wednesday, high of 27, the low near 15.
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Trying to rise up with the Parachute Club there. Summer regrets, do you have any? I know it's all about fun and sunshine, but there are a few things we'd like to forget this past year, or past summer. We'll get to that list. First, Foreigner on Max.

0: Max 97.7, Stephen Town and Boys, crying. That's Aerosmith. Stephen Town's a grandpa now, by the way, just saying. He's got a few gray hairs on him. Chicago there, too. Me, too. Yeah, it's rocking right here on a Monday night. Kind of soggy. Yes, a little soggy. It's going to be muggy, though. And better tomorrow afternoon. All right, Bob Marley coming up after the break. Summertime, you know, fun, outside, sunshine, making memories. Some of those memories we'd like to delete, right? Well, a few of the biggest summer regrets that some people might think. Like yesterday, leaving the window or your sunroof open all night long in all that rain. Yeah, I've done that before. I left the roof open and come out the next morning, big puddles in the seat. Yeah. If you have one, you know what I'm talking about. How about hosting that family reunion this summer? Sober. That wasn't fun. Be one of the few 16 people who actually went and saw Supergirl in theaters. Not water skiing. Although if I did go, I'd probably regret that too. What is your biggest summer regret? Yeah? Let us know. Call. Text 705-422-0977. My big regret? Wearing a white t-shirt. You're a popsicle. Or chocolate ice cream. Blap.
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2: Cloudy with scattered showers tonight and the risk of a thunderstorm, low near 19. Clouds and rain continuing tomorrow but clearing late in the day, high of 26. Clouds and scattered showers Wednesday, high of 27, the low near 15.
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night under those patio lanterns with Kim Mitchell. They say to love yourself, but I think myself and me are better off just being friends, just saying. Here you go, The Police. I'm Max.

0: Little ditty about Jack and Diane. John Cougar. Max 97.7. He's part of the big Farm Aid concert coming up at the end of September. Hey, it's Rod West. Your forecast. The Lattimore set coming up. Every now and then, you know, in your neighborhood, you could be walking through Collingwood or and you see a little picture on the side of the mailbox. Missing kitty cat or missing dog or something like that. Missing pet of some sort. Oh, here's the one I just saw this morning. This is stateside. Lioness and her cub on the loose down in Indiana. It's made the news. Police and volunteers are out there with drones looking for the big cat. Haven't been found yet. Lots of volunteers have been helping out, going through the woods, going. Yeah, no luck so far. Maybe shake one of those frisky bags. That might get the cat out there.
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3: Cloudy with scattered showers tonight and the risk of a thunderstorm, low near 19. Clouds and rain continuing tomorrow but clearing late in the day, high of 26. Clouds and scattered showers Wednesday, high of 27, the low near 15.
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0: is Triumph Max 97.7. Def Leppard coming up after the break. Tonight was supposed to be the last beach cruisers night of the season. It's a little soggy. Does it clear up? Maybe, but I doubt it. Yeah, so thank you very much to all the Wasaga Beach cruisers for entertaining us Monday nights. Now, tomorrow, the Wasaga Beach Farmer Market still continues at the Recplex. That runs till like October 6th, so they're still going. Vendors, come on by from 3 to 7 at the Plex.
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0: How about some license plate slogans we'd like to change? 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How about if we did something else?
1: 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Well, I've got a list coming up.
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0: Coughing up a furball there. Axel. GNR's Welcome to the Jungle. Max 97.7. Yeah. Hey, it's Rock and Rod. Hey, Young MC, Neil Young coming up in just a bit. Now, do you know the slogan that's on the Ontario license plates? Yeah, it's called Yours to Discover. Remember what it was before that, way back when? Keep it beautiful. Remember that one? Okay, I'm old enough to remember that. You see these plates driving around, you know, beautiful British Columbia, and all very inspirational. But what if we actually told the truth? Put some honest slogans on there, right? For example, how about trying this one for Ontario? A reasonable place to visit. Yours to stumble upon. Come for the traffic light, stay for the traffic light. Adventure is optional. And my favorite, a place to gas up. Yeah, that's a good slogan. Our license plates, you know, maybe a nice place if you enjoy watching crops grow and feeling your phone lose signal. I like that one.
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2: Cloudy with scattered showers tonight and the risk of a thunderstorm, low near 19. Clouds and rain continuing tomorrow, but clearing late in the day, high of 26. Clouds and scattered showers Wednesday, high of 27, the low near 15.
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You know, your turn signal isn't a spoiler. You can actually tell us what's going to happen next. Survivor Now. I'm Max.

If the fresh section smells a little funky, you think the other guys have peaked? Or just don't think it's cool not to know how to spell? You can count on us.

0: good suggestion. 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Iron Cara, Heart, what a great track coming up after the break. It's an inevitability, but funeral costs. Your funeral's going to happen one day. We're all going to buy it, I guess you could say. But the costs are getting so high that some Canadians, or actually a lot of Canadians, are giving up the traditional burials and opting out for cremation. It's a little bit cheaper. Not by choice. It just simply can't afford standard funeral nowadays. I remember Ted told me, I was a joker, and I says, bury me in the yard next to the dog. Yeah, but who's going to dig the hole, right? Yeah. Tough times. You know times are tough when you can't even afford to call in dead. No.
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4: Cloudy with scattered showers tonight and the risk of a thunderstorm, low near 19. Clouds and rain continuing tomorrow but clearing late in the day, high of 26. Clouds and scattered showers Wednesday, high of 27, the low near 15.
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0: Max 97.7, some great memories, some heart. There's Dream Boot Annie. Speaking of memories, the memories this summer, final bash down at Wasaga Beach, the Labor Day weekend. It's this coming weekend. Great lineup music. We got the Yacht Rock Show on Thursday. Yeah, starts Thursday. Friday night, the band's called Wing Night. And Saturday, it's the Legends of Motown, followed by an epic fireworks finale over Jojen Bay. It's going to be down at Wasaga Beach, Beach 2. Well, you can see them everywhere, but it's the big Labor Day weekend. We're going to be there. Make sure you drop by, say hi, grab yourself the official Max 97.7 sticker. 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We got a chance to win some cash. 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